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1: A tanky.
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1: 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Right, oh, cozy.
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1: be. It's going to put Tunjan.
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3: Once they say drugs are involved, we are the team that can deal. When they say when you arrive at the scene you suspect something, call the necessary people. We are amongst the necessary people. We are the one who can say, yes, indeed, we can confirm these are the suspected drugs. Then we can also confirm we are suspecting it to be this type of a drug.
2: Amaphoyisa afika kuqala endaweni yesigameko e-Eritin kwaba uWarrant Officer Marumo Makhane nephoyisa lomgwaqo uSamuel Mashaba. 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
3: In my own view, when I was looking and checking on what he was explaining, I could see his intention there was not to do police job.
4: And what was his intention?
3: His intention was to assist those who requested him to remove those drugs from wherever they were to wherever those two, Mashaba and Nku, wanted them to be.
2: Sebula uphinde wafakaza ukuthi uWarrant Officer Steve Pakula waba iphoyisa lesithathu ukutheleka endaweni yesigameko, ngakho-ke akakwazi ukumane azenzele uphenyo lwamaphoyisa. 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
5: He investigate blue light robberies and airport following robberies. Are you saying he doesn't do that? He works only on referral?
3: Works on referral.
5: Only.
3: Only.
2: Ikhomishana kamadlanga iphinde yatshelwa ukuthi-ke inhloko yamaphoyisa omgwaqo e-Gauteng uSamuel Mashaba wathinta uMajor General Richard Shibiri ngemuva kokuboshwa kwabasolwa. 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
4: What did you ask? What did you understand him to be asking you?
3: Maybe he did not want us to proceed or to take the same that direction that we are taking of arrest. That is my thinking now, to say, oh, but then not now, because he is saying, don't we have any other thing that we can do other than that? No, I said they are under arrest. He said no. Thank you.
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10: Thank you, Speaker. Today I rise on behalf of the Progressive Caucus and millions of South Africans. We cannot continue today as business as usual while we have a president in front of us who is continuously living under the shadow and facing impeachment processes. We cannot continue to legitimize his presidency.
11: Honorable Member, what's the point of order?
2: La maqembu abe esephuma ephalamende ngemuva kwalokhu.
11: Honourable members, those of you who want to leave the house, can you please do so orderly?
2: Umbuzo kusematheni kwabaningi ukuthi-ke uzomthathela yini izinyathelo uSisi Sitolashe akamqoshe ngaphambi kokuba kuhlale iPhalamende. Umengameli uthe angeke azidalule izizathu zokuqosha uTolashe.
12: The president is never required to disclose the reasons why they appoint or disappoint, in other words, remove any member of the executive. And I intend to stick by that convention and practice.
2: Ngemuva kokuqoshwa kaTolashe kube nombuzo ukuthi uzomkhomba indlela yini nongqongqoshe wamaphoyisa onikezwe ikhefu eliyispesheli uSenzo Mchunu.
12: I have said publicly that I am waiting for the outcome of the Madlanga Commission on all the matters that they are dealing with. And it is upon receipt of such that a determination will be made.
2: Mayelana nodaba lokuphaka kombutho wezokuvikela i-SANDF ezindaweni ezikhungethwe amaqembu ezigelekeqe nokuvukuza izimayini okungekho emthethweni, uRamaphosa utshele amalungu ephalamende ukuthi-ke kusemasinya ukusho ukuthi lokhu kuyasebenza, kodwa uthe zikhona izimpawu eziveza isithombe esihle ngalokhu.
12: More than 1,000 arrests have been affected. There has been a strong focus on dismantling drug networks and illegal mining syndicates as well. Now, operational intensity has been sustained, resulting in the seizure of 18 firearms, 792 rounds of ammunition, and 186 explosives.
2: Uphinde wadlulisa amazwi enduduzo emindenini elahlekelwe izihlobo ngenxa yezikhukhula ezisanda kuhlasela kuleli.
12: We remember those who have lost their lives, their homes, and their livelihoods to the severe flooding that our country has been facing in the past week. At least 10 lives have been lost, and thousands of people have now been displaced, and with the owners of businesses that have also been destroyed. We pay our respects to those who have lost their lives.
0: Uzayilin Merrington wena sihlanganisele umbiko othula emoyeni uThemba wakwaRhadebe uNikho emzinyeni uthi siyafisa ukuthi uMasipala banyuse izinga lokuletha intuthuko ngoba ke uMasipala ibona 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
14: Uyadelela lo mongameli usithatha kancane yena ucabanga ukuthi above the law okokuqala uthi uzoaphila iruling ye constitutional court. The constitutional court is the highest court in the land. Where is he going to appeal to? Which court can he possibly appeal to? These are the last kicks of a dying horse. Thina ke siwumkhonto wesizwe sinayo isikhathi segwebu. 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
14: Anything is possible in politics. Your question is based on one assumption that everybody likes Cyril Ramaphosa. Let me tell you for your information, very few people take him seriously. The ANC is stuck with him. He was imposed on the ANC. So your assumption is quite wrong with respect. If he is a man of integrity, if he is a man of honor, if he is a law-abiding president, he must vacate the office now. He will not be missed. There are many competent men and women in this country, even within the ANC, who can do a better job.
13: Usothwebo EFF eParliament uNontando Nolunchungu uthi yonke indawo Ramaphosa azokhuluma kuyona bazobe bekhona ukuzomtshela ukuthi akesule phela esikhundleni.
15: We had made it very clear that Phalaphala will never die as long as we are here. So today we are here to say to the president, we are not going to listen to you. Ngoba wena, you are a constituent delinquency. So for that, that is why siyasaphuma EFF. And we are going to continue to make the noise. Remember, we have made a promise that we will never disrupt the house. We are going to raise our issues. This is what we have done today. And instead, they decided to switch off the mics.
13: Odabeni lokukhonjwa indlela kukangqongqoshe wezenhlalakahle uSisi Sitholashe amanye amaqembu asemukele lesi sinyathelo sikaMengameli. 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UDarlin James we-Action SA uthi noma sekusemva kwendaba kodwa liphume nobovu.
16: It's about about time. We need ethical leaders in these departments, especially the ones that's responsible for the most vulnerable. The saddest thing that I came across this year was a minister stealing from a helper that could have sent her kids to school that is now unemployed. And yesterday I got more evidence that the minister, she's been doing this since the time of being a deputy minister. I have the receipts here today that I'm going to show the president. Right now, they must pay back the money for all those cooked CVs, for all those cooked up appointments.
13: UNazli Sharif we-DA uthi noma eseqoshwe uTholashe kodwa basazoqhubeka nokumbeka amacala okugebengu.
17: We absolutely welcome the decision by President Ramaphosa to fire the disgraced minister Sisi Tolashe after the calls from the Democratic Alliance. And this is not a win for us. It's not a win for any political party. This is a win for the most vulnerable South Africans in this country because Minister Tolashe's department has continuously failed them. The DA will continue with the ethics charges that we've laid against Tolashe, and we will also continue with the Hawks investigation.
13: I-DA ne-Action SA bavulele amacala enkohlakalo nokukhwabanisa ngokuhlukana uTholashe. 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
19: 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And I intend to stick by that convention and practice.
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4: Yo. 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
5: Yeah, ay yo.
4: Okay, yeah.
5: Yeah.
4: Oh, yeah.
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7: 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We've got to show that they can fight for honors going forward in future, because that builds that character. You know, we are playing at home, and I believe if they can show that, we stand a good chance, because we've been also a difficult team to play against.
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8: As I said before, we cannot change what happened before, so our focus is totally on the Champions League. That's what we can do to change whatever it comes. So total focus on the final of the Champions League. We want to win, the players want to win, the club want to win.
6: Kafishane nje uthi ke njengoba akakadeshilo ngaphambilini ukuthi ke ngeke kube noshintsho olungakanani kokuzokwenzeka ke njengoba bengeke bakushintshe okwenzeka phambilini asebekubhekile ukuthi ke 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
9: 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First of all, I'm contracted to this club, and second of all, from all the talks we are having, if you don't have the best season, especially if you compare.
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0: 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Yeah.
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5: 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But we don't want to put ourselves under pressure. We just want to stabilize ourselves within the league, it being a first team, and it's a brand new team, so we just need to stabilize ourselves, perform to our best, to the best level that we can, and we can take it from there.
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11: Of course we'll have the usual strong teams who want to perform, the previous world champions. There are only 8 and only 7 out of these 8 have qualified for this World Cup, but there are some surprises. We have seen in the last World Cup in the semi-finals we had teams from 3 different continents.
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12: We push ourselves, like we keep on telling ourselves, guys, it's the game is like this, so let's try like and try and bring the trophy, never give up, because we don't give up here at Sundowns. We always push ourselves, even if like we lose this game, we have to pick ourselves up because everyone is waiting for us like to see what we do, but we're going to do our best.
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13: The last few years they've been different. We think we've been in both positions is what it is. I think the fact that we've been at the top for a long time shows the level of consistency and how well the team is done to stay there in this league. But yeah, is where we are now.
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4: 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And it is upon receipt of such that a determination will be made.
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0: hayi
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0: Oh yeah.
1: Manje uyabona uthi most based when I don't love myself, yes. And then you sit down you be like okay, as in I need to love myself at some point. So yeah,
0: the song ngamanye amazwi umuntu oyaye enze ngokungaphezulu azagcina se people ebayilento ebizwa nge people pleaser.
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1: 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And also
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1: 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And also on Spotify, Pretty Mass on PC guys, please kindly follow me.
0: Yes.
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0: 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Over the Lapage, we Debonair's pizza. 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
7: 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So, nana manje ke le show ibuyile by popular demand. 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
8: Be yourself, be conversational, have a conversation. That's what Top Billing is all about. That's what TV hosting is all about.
7: Abantu ke ku social media go TikTok ke babhizi ke benza ama video, ama audition for iTop Billing. 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
4: Look,
2: We're under no illusions how difficult it's going to be. You go to a game, you obviously want to win it, but you know, you're under no illusions who you're facing. Number five in the world. But we want to put up a good performance first. That's the most important thing, because I think a good performance brings the result. We want to make sure, you know, that we can compete, which is what we want to support.
3: Uyena ke uDr. Eliso ngumqeqeshwa lo ke iqembu lezo la kuleli laseNingizimu Afrika labesimame iBanyana Banyana nokhoko semkantshubovu njengoba ke neminyaka isingamashumi ayisithupha nantathu. 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
2: 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We thought it prudent to bring it to the attention of the Commission.
3: But because there's no interdict at this stage, we will be continuing with the hearing of the evidence.
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3: Our first game is a victory. We are happy about it. One will then say not really happy for the performance, but I think one needs to understand that this was our first encounter with the Western African team, and surely much as we did not really play well, but we got the results, and this shows that the boys have the character. Changing from 1-0 to 2-0 to 1.
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2: General Sabir, correct to say that the first time he met you was at the 8th January event?
3: Yeah, to all the answers, I'm not going to incriminate myself going forward, Shay.
2: But I don't understand how you can incriminate yourself in relation to whether you met General Sabir before January the 8th or only on January.
3: As I said, I'm not going to incriminate myself.
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2: As they say, you know, if you don't eat for a long time, you will definitely get hungry. And I think that's where Marizane is. She's hungry to get back onto that field and do well for this team. We're currently working with her. She's flew down to Pretoria from PE, and she's working really, really hard. 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So I'm really happy with where she is. From a medical point of view, everything is green.
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7: Each receiving 2 meals per day for 5 days, a total of 400,000 meals have been supplied. 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
3: Uthi umuntu emunye uthola ukudla kabili ngosuku ezinsukwini ezinhlanu okuhlinzekwe ngokudla okungu 400,000. 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
7: The commission confirmed that it's received complaints from aggrieved members of the society and is busy assessing these complaints in line with the complaints handling procedure. The commission will communicate the outcome of the assessment of the complaints in due course. The commission wishes to remind members of the public that the right to freedom of expression is not absolute. The Constitution and the Promotion of Equality and Prevention of Unfair Discrimination Act of 2000 prohibit utterances that are intended to be harmful or propagate hatred on any of the listed grounds. The Commission calls on everyone in the country to uphold the principle enshrined in the Constitution, including human dignity, equality, and non-discrimination.
6: Inhlangano eqapha ukucwasana ngokwebale Ahmed Gatrada Foundation ithi umchunu agcinaka nje ngokukhuluma ngendlela ecwasa ngokobuzwe kodwa uphinde wabukela phansi nabesifazane. 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
8: The remarks aged at the Bingxa Nation podcast are deeply irresponsible and dangerous because they fuel racism, xenophobia, misogyny, and division in an already fragile society. Freedom of expression is a constitutional right, but it does not include the right to dehumanize others or incite hatred against communities. Hate speech is real and can ultimately lead to violence. The Ahmed Gatrada Foundation believes that all public platforms, including podcasts and digital media spaces, must be held to ethical standards to protect human dignity and social cohesion.
6: Inhlangano yenkolo yabomdabu baseNdiya iSouth African Hindu Mahasapa ithi indlela aphawule ngayo umchunu ivule izilonda zokucwaseka kwabo ngokwebala kanye nokucindezelwa. 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
9: Such ongoing racist acts are deeply troubling and an assault on the very fabric of our diverse and democratic society, reflecting a dangerous pattern of intolerance that must be urgently addressed. South Africa's strength lies in its multicultural identity, where people of all faiths, cultures, and races coexist with mutual respect. When any group is targeted because of their race, religion, or ethnicity, it undermines the principles of equality, dignity, and human rights that are entrenched in the South African Constitution. There is absolutely no justification for hate speech, discrimination, or violence. Those responsible must be held fully accountable and must face the full might of the law.
6: Kanti no Ishwa Ramluchman, owaduma ngokuthi isilo samnika isikhundla sokuba umntwana yize noma umdabu waseNdiya, naye usigxekile isenzo sikamchunu.
10: It is really sad in a democratic country that we still as the Indian community face such acts. There must be dialogue with such perpetrators and the law must apply. The government, religious leaders, all must play a major role in educating people against racism.
6: Njengoba iqhubeka incindezelo yokuthi iziphathimandla zimthathele izinyathelo omchunu, izinhlangano zomphakathi zinxusa imiphakathi eyahlukahlukene ingaphenduli ngolaka noma ngendlela ezozinzisa uqhekeko. 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
13: 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The magistrate in her ruling was also very specific that should the accused not abide by those rules, she did explain to him what could transpire in terms of his bail being forfeited, a warrant of arrest being issued, and him being back in custody.
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14: I'm going home to my wife, my kids, my mother. I'm feeling good. Thank you. 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I'm going home. I have total faith in the justice system. Thank you to my attorneys. See you.
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14: I'm going home to my wife, my kids, my mother. I'm feeling good. Thank you. If you're looking for a smart soundbite, I don't have one.
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1: I think both teams are high qualified teams, that's why they are on this stage. Two very beautiful ways until here. I should praise the work that the players did rising the club for the first position of the CAF ranking for clubs, what is absolutely an achievement. But now we need to play this game with the respect that the final demands, the opponent demands, but with a big respect by our capacities, our qualities, and what we can do as a team. If we do it the right way, more probably, or we are more close to have the possibility, obviously, to take something from the first match up to the second one.
0: Bekwesho Sundowns yasho ukuthi ke la maqembu amabili ke afike kule final ngokukhulu ukuzimisela. 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
2: Mr. McKenzie, we had a great discussion last night, great meeting. We discussed several topics. I love his passion, his dedication for the sport. Of course, we talked about the World Cup. Mexico's playing South Africa in our first game. So we'll be friends that day. But most importantly, we talked about the possibility of doing the Nelson Mandela boxing tournament to find the future champions of South Africa. We talked about doing a possibility of a world convention back in Johannesburg, back in South Africa, just as it happened when Nelson Mandela hosted it many years ago. So there's many things that we can do together.
0: Kunezinto eziningi esikhulume ngazo no Minister wezemidlalo la eNingizimu Afrika uGaitin McKenzie, sakhuluma nange World Cup, kodwa kungihlaba umxhwele ukukhuluma ngokubuyisa ke iWorld Boxing Convention la eNingizimu Afrika nangokukhuluma ke ngetournament yokuhlonipha uDr Nelson Mandela ukhiqiza abanye ke ompetha bezinga eliphezulu ke ngokuhamba kwesikhathi. 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
3: As they say, you know, if you don't eat for a long time, you will definitely get hungry. And I think that's where Marizane is. She's hungry to get back onto that field and do well for this team. We're currently working with her. She's flew down to Pretoria from PE, and she's working really, really hard. It's like she's never gone. So I'm really happy with where she is. From a medical point of view, everything is green. So she's good to go. Miso is I think she's at the end of a rehab, and she will start betting soon. So yeah, by the time
0: ngijabule kakhulu ngokuthi ke abuye eqenjini lesizwe ngokwesimo sempilo odokotela ke cha bathi ke konke ke kuhamba kahle kakhulu. 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
3: The pressure that I have is to make sure that the players are ready. I think I'll only feel the pressure based on the preparation that we put together to make sure that they're ready for the World Cup. When you get there, it's just having the confidence to go and actually execute your skill. And you know, when you do it well, the chances of you winning are higher. And I just want to keep the pressure now and actually demand a lot from them and put pressure on them to want to improve and grow and make sure that they get all their bases.
0: Incindezi enginawo mina ukuhlanganisa iqembu nje lilungele yona ke umqhudelwano lo esiya kuyo, sithatha umdlalo nomdlalo esiya kuyo. 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
4: engakusho nje maybe the most important thing is to make sure ukuthi we keep a clean sheet That is point number one. And I'm hoping Gutsi, our goalkeeper, who is going to have a good day. Another thing, I'm worried, Kangani, based on the number of goals Eswakonsitile in the past two games. I hope Gutsi, Coach Kadosu Wazile, to sort out Indaba to Lapa Emova, because Benga Chablanga Kakulu nearest defense. 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build up from the back. But I hope coach will go with the 4-3-3 so that it's what they press up top, bang awaz ukali bola from the back and try to get a goal in the first 15 minutes. It's about unsettling. Go back as far as they have a confidence. Yokubona ngazuthi they can get a goal or two. Hopefully, they can play a low block. Nabo bazama ukuthi bathole ipoint. If that's the case, then we have an advantage because we've got players who are very good in short passing game. Ama players understand ama spaces elokhuzane groundini. And if that does not work, we're gonna change the point of attack. And then that's why indlela esijwayele ukwenza ngana la South Africa sikwazi ukuthi sisebenzise wing play, sisebenzise omodawu, sisebenzise olokhuzane omodiba. So we have a very good team. With talented players with high football IQ, I don't see us lacking, and we also have poison to kill up front. So I'm not worried. Kunalokho, I'm highly confident.
0: Yahlaziya kamnandi legend ye Sundowns ngoba useyihambile le ndaba uSiyandazwane sikhuluma naye la emsakazweni Cause FM naba nabalaleli uPio Ndlovu eMtuba Victor ngiyafisa Williams akahlale ebhentshini kancane angijabule ngaye nangisivini nenza ngayo. 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
4: 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Uyayidinga i-match fitness. It temperament ibalulekile before ukudlala i-game of this nature. But ke uDennis Onyanga is very experienced goalkeeper. He has done it. Siyazi ukuthi what he's capable of. Nase Africa futhi. He has been that goalkeeper who is very reliant. But I don't think ukuthi coach uyamthemba at this current moment ukuthi angaqalisa yena. I just hope nje ukuthi ne uRonwen Williams abe at his best. I just feel nje ukuthi is low on confidence. Ngoba mabo goalkeeper mabo usukonside kakhulu. I confidence yakhe iyehla, you know. But if he can make a one good save in the first 5 or 10 minutes of the match, then I confidence yakhe izobuya. I think he just need to remind himself ukuthi yena ubani and what he is capable of, you know, because I believe he's a top goalkeeper. It's just that mental twitch nje edingakalayo ukuthi ayenze yena so that he can go back to his groove, because on his day he's unplayable. He's a top goalkeeper, but I don't know what is happening right now. Maybe it's also a fatigue, I don't know, but that is a conversation that should have taken place between yena and a coach and a technical team, and now I kumele abe honest as a player.
0: Right, as clear as we need to, bamlaleli sesiyavala nje ne legend Sundowns. 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
4: 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That's why I said ukuthi it's a conversation that i-coach naye ne-technical team, a conversation that should take place naye umdlali akwazi ukuthi abe honest. 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I'm sure ukuthi now Dennis Onyango is in that position. There is this lie that I always say coaches should tell players, call the coach, call the player 1 versus 1 and just lie to a player and tell the player ukuthi I'm building this team around you. You know, if Ronwen Williams engekho, you are the one who's gonna play. And I believe ukuthi you guys got the same qualities. It's just that as a coach, I needed to make a choice. Lokho umdlali psychologically kuyamenza ukuthi ne abe mentally ready, abe mentally sharp, abe nalento ukuthi ne ucoach nami believes in me. It's just that Ronwen at this point is doing a better job. Not that Ronwen is better than me. So right now I feel ukuthi uyabatshengisa goalkeeper ukuthi uRonwen is better than all of them, even when Ronwen is not doing well, but he's still gonna play. You understand? So then by doing that, you are not creating a healthy competition amongst amajita. So I believe ukuthi if a coach now, he has to be honest in himself, because I believe in some moments he's shooting himself in the foot. Awukwazi ukuhluleka empini unabadlali abafana nalabadlali nabo at your disposal kwiMamelodi Sundowns.
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4: Okokuqala nje I think it is important to congratulate Orlando Pirates in advance. Mina I believe ukuthi Orlando Pirates they deserve everything. The football gods have decided and I believe with the football gods have been fair. Orlando Pirates has been brilliant this season and they've pushed the Sundowns and they've given the Sundowns a run for their money. akekho umuntu ongathi did not enjoy watching Orlando Pirates. They are playing total football and the attacking football abayidlalayo is very attractive, and defensively they've been very sound. Mangabe ubheka the number of clean sheets they managed to keep, and coach Wadu has done a brilliant job. Leya team I created is a well-oiled machine. That is a team that is well coached from a goalkeeper kuze kufike phambili. Even though phambili I felt they were a little bit thin, I felt good if they had maybe they have kept Umabasa, maybe they were gonna be in a much more better position, even though right now we're position a right but win a premiership. I love Sundowns in my heart, but I believe good this season Orlando Pirates deserves everything that is coming their way. They've been a marvel to watch, unplayable.
0: Bakufanele ukuthi baba umpetha siyanda siyabonga kakhulu mfethu ukukhuluma nathi ibhola into yakho ngashonelanga mikhulu sikhuluma ngebhola nawe siyabonga kakhulu mfethu ukuthi usivakashele 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
4: 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So I'm urging, even though amatickets they've been sold out, but yeke for those abangakwazanga egroundini, please stay glued ku TV and rally behind the boys. I trust the boys, I believe in those boys, and I know ukuthi they're not gonna disappoint.
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16: 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Preliminary investigations have revealed that the firearm used in the commission of the crime has also been linked to other serious and violent crimes, including cases of murder and attempted murder. The suspect is expected to appear before the Johannesburg Magistrate Court on Monday, the 18th of May.
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17: 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In fact, you know, you never know when it is going to happen, but for all intents and purposes.
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18: We have made considerable progress with our draft. It's substantially more work done than the draft given at the last meeting.
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19: 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Also product that
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0: ukuthi it's a Friday. Last week is coming available because FM was having a demo in Benzum Sindo. At Umuntu, it's a Friday tonight. 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
4: The case emanates from the alleged staging of an attempted assassination on the suspect's life in Fort Lawrence. Preliminary investigations have revealed that the firearm used in the commission of the crime has also been linked to other serious and violent crimes, including cases of murder and attempted murder. The suspect is expected to appear before the Johannesburg Magistrate Court on Monday, the 18th of May.
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5: The decision by the Honorable President was not a surprise. In fact, you know, you never know when it is going to happen, but for all intents and purposes, it was.
2: Uthi asizange simangaze isinqumo esithathwe ngumengameli. 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
0: Ukahle kodwa
6: someone
0: else can be. Why, Wambelan?
6: How?
0: But as in the Abuham, mm-hmm. We understand. I see in the current affairs.
6: Yep.
0: It's not a Gioni talk show, ne?
6: Dance.
0: Yeah, so a music show. Yeah, understand.
6: I'm dance.
0: Ubani?
6: I'm dance.
0: Not so cool, and we show briefing, but in the lap here, and I am
6: both.
0: Not so wing, and a show briefing,
6: which is what
0: I am as. Okay, not.
6: Right.
0: In the Shanashim win, Gwenzaga a king. I said, as Nalomi Shiko,
7: Alex. 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

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Sun City Super Bowl. 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
4: 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It's substantially more work done than the draft given.
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5: 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Preliminary investigations have revealed that the firearm used in the commission of the crime has also been linked to other serious and violent crimes, including cases of murder and attempted murder. The suspect is expected to appear before the Johannesburg Magistrate Court on Monday, the 18th of May.
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0: 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Ulwesihlanu namhlanje. 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In Gedam Angela, just now. It's a Friday tonight. Ish. 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

0: ngikhulela umsazwa kokuthela kakhulu cause FM. 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

0: Because the FM is here, keep 12 to 3. 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